gonna make a little call off the team. 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Her little baby love shortening breast. Three little babies lying in bed. Two was sick and uttermost dead. We sent for the doctor. The doctor said, you feed those babies on a shortening.

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Oh mammy's baby loves every shortening bread. 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They caught me with the skillet, they caught me with the lid.

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Yes, we are legit, too. Nothing intermediate, too. No man. Light so flashy, butter nibbling mashy, icy demi-tap.

0: Here's the good old ale, drink it down, down, down, down.
1: There, oh, there, it's mighty good or fun.
0: Pop, pop, pop, pop, we're from college.
1: Yes, we are from college, where we get the knowledge. Do, do, do, do, do, do, do, do, all it. Honey, till the prop gets funny, zip, tuition, money.
0: Oh.

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And you know one thing, I'm beginning to wonder, why did we start all this jive all over again? Honey child, you know it's too late now for me to say I wish I had never met you. 'Cause, you know, I've loved you much too much to just say, go on, get out of town. 'Cause, honey, I know I can't forget you.

0: 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What shall I tell this dandelion?
1: Tell her I've a bought the ring and such.
0: Take my advice and fool around her.
1: I'm afraid I'll drown her.
0: So you tell her.
1: Yes, yes.

0: all you bet.
1: Why is he upset?
0: Oh, I gave him a shower bath.
1: Why don't you go back and do the right thing by the girl?
0: Her old man wears a 13 shoe.
1: What can I do for you?

0: and down the Rango Bay.
1: I'm afraid that I will answer each time. Give me the pipe.
0: The cheek kiss you in the bollock.
1: When she does, I squeeze and holler. I put her tongue and thumb silk in the touch.
0: And does her old man hear you speaking?
1: Yes, he thinks that the seed is taken. So you tell her.
0: Yes, yes, I'll tell her.
1: But I said it too much.
2: Hey, Bill, do you remember the other night we went up to see Pearl in her new home? And when we got in the neighborhood, you forgot the exact number of the house. And you met a fella on the corner and you said to him, you said, mister, can you tell me where Miss Pearl lives? You remember that, don't you?
1: Yes, and I remember he and the great from the balls of the fire out of the past of thousands of people in this town, you had to pick me out.

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Oh, my head.

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I cried and cried too hard all my

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And yet, in my heart I knew, dear, that somebody else was kissing you.

0: You say either.
1: And you say either.
0: Well, you say neither.
1: And you say neither.
0: Well, either, either, neither, neither. Let's call the whole thing off. What do you say? Now, you like potato.
1: And you like potato.
0: Well, you like tomato.
1: And you like tomato.
0: Well, potato, potato, tomato, tomato. Let's call the whole thing off.
1: Let's do.
0: But oh, if we call the whole thing off, then we must part.
1: Is you telling me?
0: But oh, if we call the whole thing off, baby, you know you'd break my heart, now don't you? Well, you like pajamas.
1: And you like pajamas.
0: Well, I wear pajamas.
1: And give up pajamas.
0: For we know we need each other, so we better call the whole thing off. What do you say?

She's been invited on day. Might have gone, but what for? Awfully different.